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1: Oh God, my God, how she get at me? Either we'll never get it right or it's meant to be. My ego, her pride, some

0: Take their taste buds around the world with inspiring recipes from Coles. 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

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You represent what's true. I drain the color from the sky and turn blue without you. These arms lack a purpose, flapping like a hummingbird. I'm nervous cause I'm the left eye, you're the right. Would it not be mad?

harder than I thought to tell the truth. It's gonna leave you in pieces, all alone with your demons. And I know that we need this, but I've been too afraid to follow through.